Face Down from Red Jumpsuit Apparatus here on Columbus's Alternative 105.7. New stuff from Weezer. They are coming to town, by the way. The show is still happening October 6th at Nationwide Arena. It'll be Weezer, The Shins, and Silver Sun Pickups. And this is called We Might As Well Be Strangers.

song about spoiling movies. It's Give It Away here on Columbus's Alternative 105.7 from the Red Hot Chili Peppers off the album Blood, Sugar, Sex, Magic. This is Joe, End of Beginning.

Columbus's alternative, 105.7, Puddle of Mud and Blurry, which is what happens when you are stuck in a puddle of mud. New stuff now from Cage the Elephant. This is Beaches in Tennessee.

Harvey Danger here on Columbus's Alternative 105.7. That track is called Flagpole Sitta. It comes from an album entitled Where Have All the Merrymakers Gone? And that album actually has more than just that song on it. Check it out. It's a really good record. Here's something for you now from the Gorillaz. It's Feel Good Incorporated.

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New Evanescence here on Columbus's Alternative 105.7 from an album called Sanctuary that was released earlier this year. That is Who Will You Follow? They are currently on tour, however, Europe. That's where they are right now. They do swing through the United States for two exclusive dates on their way to Japan, and then they head Australia. So maybe in 2027 they'll actually play here in the States. That'd be nice. Foo Fighters now. Here's The Pretender.

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Jack DeVos hanging out. Let's go a complete 180 from Eminem to this band. It's Buffalo Traffic Jam here on Columbus's Alternative 105.7.

Apologies for your Saturday night here on Columbus's Alternative 105.7. That is Nirvana. Jack DeVos with you, and now let's do this one from Capital Cities. This track still catchy as all get out. It's Safe and Sound.

All American Rejects requested stuff. That is Dirty Little Secret here on Columbus's Alternative 105.7. Special thanks to Xavier, who used the talkback feature on the iHeartRadio app to ask for some All American Rejects. Here's Temper City now. This is Self-Aware.

Tame Impala with a track called Loser on Columbus's Alternative 105.7. That's it for your old buddy Jack. I am hitting the road. Hope the rest of your Saturday is fantastic. We got Scratch and Sniff coming up at 10 o'clock. It is a great show. Stick around for that. I'm going to leave you with Incubus.

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2: So it was 2007. It was Lollapalooza, and Lady Gaga actually opened up for Cage the Elephant. Hell, I don't know how that all worked out, but wow, crazy.
3: That literally blows my mind. And thank the universe, Cage have a new album that's just waiting to give it to us. Here's Come a Little Closer. It's the Levity Remix on Scratch.

0: Dave's turning you on to what's next, and always, I mean, always playing something from Kay Flay. If she's got new tracks, we own it.
1: 1,000%. We miss her whenever she's away, and thank the universe she's back. Here's Ants. It's new, and it's on Scratch and Sniff.

0: If it ain't Paraless, it's Paramore. This is why.
1: Very excited for Hayley Williams' solo tour, which is coming up. 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

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Tame Impala here. Rumors are swirling, kind of going crazy all over the internet. Tame Impala might be headlining Coachella 2027. This song this year, obviously huge, so I could see it. It's Dracula.

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Hey, it's Nikki, keeping it going now with this fun one from Dominic Fike. Kind of new. I feel like the only way it could be better is if he was actually saying baby dog, because, like, I don't know, like listening to my baby dog. Anyway, it's Baby Doll. I can't.

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What's going on? It's Nikki and Young the Giant here, also very much back at it here in 2026. Would love to know what you think of this newer one. 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It's Evergreen.

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Evanescence, who will you follow? Which, despite what your young people in your life might be telling you, it's not a song about.

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Linkin Park there got their new documentary Unshatter coming out on Wednesday. Are you going to check it out? Let us know. Send us a talk back as we get into this newer one from Tame Impala. It's Loser.

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What's going on? It's Nikki. This song right here, perhaps unexpected, but I say official now, song of the summer 2026. It's Temper City, Self-Aware.

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Hey, what's going on? Good morning. It's Nikki hanging with you, showing some love now to the one and only Phoebe Bridgers, who's on tour, and pretty much every single show is sold out, so that is awesome, as is this song. It's Lost Boys.

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Papa Roach, even if it kills me. Hey, what's going on? Good morning. It's Nikki. Thank you so much for hanging with us on this Sunday morning. Here's Sublime.

Columbus Alternative 105.7. Would you look at that? Just was talking about Weezer and how they absolutely crushed it at our 2026 iHeartRadio Music Festival last weekend. You can stream it starting up on Thursday on Disney Plus and or Hulu. Here's Weezer now with Wednesday. We might as well be

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The Offspring, You're Gonna Go Far, Kid. Hey, it's Nikki. I think that song goes beautifully into this next one right here. Music Discovery right now from The Paradox. They are gonna go so far. They already are. This one's called I Kinda Like That.

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Edgehill with Double Take. What's going on? Good morning. It's Nikki. Just got a request to do this one right here. And as always, if there's anything you would like us to try to get on for you, or you just want to say hi, send us a talk back with your iHeartRadio app right now. It's Kylie all around me.

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Hey, it's Nikki. 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

Columbus Alternative 105.7 Gorillaz on tour at the moment. They are so good live and just so cool, don't you think? What's going on? It's Nikki. Speaking of just being so effortlessly cool, this guy right here, yeah, he's got that down. It's Dominic Fike with Baby Doll. I can't.

Everything Alternative is on Columbus Alternative 105.7. What's going on? It's Nikki. Thank you so much for hanging with us on your early Sunday. Just got a talkback request for this one and thrilled to get it on. It's New Evanescence. Who will you follow?

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Hey, it's Nikki. iHeartRadio is teaming up with Donors Choose to honor and celebrate hardworking teachers who inspire and prepare our children for the future. 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
1: Sum 41, Fat Lip. One of those songs that, like, at least for me, will always, like, have a place in my heart. I know it's so cheesy. What's going on? It's Nikki. Maybe this song will be one of those for you in time. It's new Cage the Elephant, Beaches in Tennessee.

Columbus Alternative, 105.7, everything alternative. Rise Against Savior on this early Sunday morning. There's a comment I could make there about Savior Sunday. I'm not going to go there, but to be honest with you, this is very much my like personal playlist going from that song to now this one. So I truly hope you enjoy it as much as I do. It's Temper City now with Self

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Joe, end of beginning. Hey, what's going on? Good morning. It's Nikki. Thank you so much for hanging with us on your early Sunday. What do you got going on this weekend? Is it anything good? Let us know. Send us a talk back.

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A little early morning, Mr. Brightside. Why not switch it up a bit now and go from that song to this one, newish Noah Kahan? It's Doors.

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It's Nikki with some more music discovery now, this time from the Foo Fighters. This is Window.

Columbus Alternative 105.7, Tame Impala, Dracula. Hey, what's going on? Good morning. It's Nikki. Thank you so much for hanging with us. Here's a classic.

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So I'll tell you now, I haven't seen it, but I've gotten just glowing reviews about the Oasis documentary that's in theaters, Don't Look Back in Anger. All of my friends said that they loved it. It was great. That being said, they also are super fans and like literally wore Oasis like merch, like jerseys and stuff to the screening. So do with that information what you will, but it's like a cool thing to, you know, see like on the big screen.

Columbus Alternative 105.7. What's going on? It's Alex Mack. Now, a lot of my friends recently have been super excited, you know, registering for the Boston Marathon. They've been training, all this stuff. And I'm like, okay, that sounds cool. Like, maybe I should look into that. Oh, and then I remembered a marathon is 26 miles. Yeah, that's a note from me, but I'll be in the crowd with a beer cheering you on.

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What's up, Alex Mack? Look, I'll be honest with you. I'm not the biggest like TV guy. Like, I don't watch a lot of shows. I like a movie or like YouTube videos, but I don't watch a lot of shows. That being said, I did just watch Widow's Bay. It's on Apple TV, and I was like, well, I'll put an episode on, see what all the hype's about. Oh, binge the entire thing. It is so good. Like, if you don't have Apple TV, find a friend who does.

0: 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All right, a little pro tip here. 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It takes like a second. You just hit the little plus sign icon. That way, all your favorite shows and music and contests, we have so many contests going on right now, they're all in one place. All you have to do is open the app, tap one button, and it's all right there.
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I'm about to out myself for the content I watch on social media. It's Alex Mack. I don't know if your like algorithm is the same as mine, but I watch a lot of people like sitting in their car, like eating food and reviewing it. I don't know. It's just all over my For You page. My question is, even though I like the videos, why do they have to like put the mic so close to their mouth? You can hear all like the slurping and the chewing. Like I would be good without that. Like, I just want to hear what you think about the Mac.

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It's officially that time where I feel like, you know, now that it's fall, we can start talking about Halloween, the best holiday. I will not argue. Also, Halloween candy. Like, I saw this survey that came out. Apparently, Reese's Peanut Butter Cups were voted the number one best Halloween candy for the third year in a row. And I was like, only 3 years? Like, what else would it be? Circus peanuts? I don't know. Actually, to be fair, I do like a circus peanut.

Columbus Alternative 105.7. Hey, what's going on? It's Alex Mack. Now, if you've heard me on air, I don't know, literally ever, you know I'm not a scientist. But sometimes I read these, like, reports that come out, and I don't know, just, like, facepalm. The CDC just reported that Americans are, and this is a quote, tired. Yeah, it said 71% of Americans say they experience fatigue multiple days a week. And I was like, yeah, obviously. You know, more importantly, I'm curious what the other 29% of people are doing.

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Columbus Alternative 105.7. What's going on? It's Alex Mack. Now, I just want you to know I've never felt so seen by TikTok. I don't know if you've seen this trend where people are talking about like the laziest things they've ever done. One of which was a thing that I do all the time, just checking the weather app instead of going outside. Can't tell you how many times I've done that. I'm not proud of it, but I'll admit it. The stuff that I saw that I can't even fathom was like somebody said eating ice cream with their credit card. If I have taken the time to go get ice cream out, I will walk back in for a spoon. I'm not that bad.

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Everything Alternative is on Columbus Alternative 105.7. Okay, so what? Nobody wanted to tell me it was National Cheeseburger Day? What was that last week and the week before? I don't know. It doesn't matter. Nobody. I can't believe you didn't tell me. I thought we were friends. Here's the good news, though. And you can live your life like me, at least in this case. Yeah, every day can be National Cheeseburger Day if you believe in yourself.

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What's going on? It's Alex Mack. Now, I'm one of those people that like refuses the update on my iPhone and my computer and all this stuff. It just feels like every time I do it, something goes wrong, right? But now I'm seeing that there's some sort of thing where if you're not getting, what is it, iOS 27 on your phone, that it actually affects your battery life, which has been pretty bad already. So, you know what, Apple, touche, maybe you got me this time.

So if you've listened to me on air ever, you know I'm a giant My Chemical Romance fan. So I just played you arguably their most iconic song, The Black Parade. They've been on tour playing songs from that record. And we just found out recently, like unofficially, that I think we're finally getting that new album. Now, Gerard Way, the lead singer, didn't give any details. He was like, you guys deserve a fifth album. We're going to make sure it's awesome. And that's all we know. But that's so much more information than we've had in like years.

Hey, what's going on? It's Alex Mack. Now, I'm a pretty big proponent and like very loud about supporting the local music scene, your favorite local bands, encouraging people to make music. And I feel pretty justified. I just read this study that apparently making music combats mental loss. Like, it's literally scientifically good for your brain. So if you've been on the fence about, like, I don't know if I should put this song out, or, like, I don't know if anybody wants to start a band with me, just do it. Just do it. A, the world needs more creativity, needs more music, needs people like you, but also, it's good for your brain. Maybe.

What's going on? It's Alex Mack. I hope you have an incredible rest of your weekend. Please enjoy the rest of it. Look, I know it's Sunday, but you don't have to work until tomorrow, hopefully. And hey, let me know if you need anything. Questions, comments, requests. You just want to follow along on all the shenanigans. It's all on the Instagram. Hey, if we're not friends yet, let's fix that. Right? It's just at Alex Mack Live. It's Alex, M-A-C-L-I-V-E.

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All right, here we go. Happy Sunday. How you doing? My name is Alessandra. Thanks for hanging out with us. If you happen to be streaming us, you know the drill. Make us your number one preset. Hope you're enjoying this first full week in fall, this first Sunday in fall, too. And most importantly, very happy birthday to Avril Lavigne. That's the most important thing today. Let's get started.

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Kings of Leon, they're giving us their first ever self-produced album, November 6th. It's called Oh My Beloved. Can't wait for that. My name is Alessandra. Thanks for the hang. And if you want a really cool, like 2000s inspired music video to check out, Evanescence. They always do us right. This one's kind of like dystopian about the reality of tech and being too addicted to it. It's Who Will You Follow?

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Happy Sunday. Hope you are enjoying the weekend. And by the way, Friday, we got Linkin Park's Unshattered documentary soundtrack. I love playing that stuff. Just when I'm driving in the car, I think just surrounded by all the screams and the singing of the people, it really, really gets me. So go check it out. You can listen to it actually right here on the iHeart app after you make us your number one.

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They have their first number one in 12 years with Rattle the Cage. My name is Alessandra. Thanks for the hang. And Noah Kahan, I love everything this man touches. He's got a new song coming out soon. It's for the new Hunger Games movie. I didn't know they were still making those, but you know what? If we get a Noah Kahan song out of it, I'm in.

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Patrick Stump, he's been performing with some artists, and I assume Pete Wentz has been, you know, Pete Wentzing as he does. But according to the internet sleuths, they're back in the studio. They're working on new music. Listen, I think those people are right like 65% of the time, which, you know, means they're right most of the time. Even if I just made that stat up. Looking forward to it.

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I just know you wanted some chili peppers. What can I say? My name is Alessandra. Thanks for being here. You can find me every Sunday, 10 a.m. to 3 p.m. at your service. And if you want to hit me up on the iHeart app, you know, you can always press the little red microphone button. Let us know what you want to hear. Or if you just want to chat, that is cool too. Let me know what you got going on. Thanks for listening.

son, who comes to tell me it's Christmas. No, it's not. I'm already super in the mood. I'm rewatching Gilmore Girls, watching the Harry Potters, and I've started kind of decorating my house too. At this point, I've had 40 pumpkin spice lattes. And this girl right here also is very spooky season vibes. It's Julia Wolf in my room.

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1: Hi, I'm Alessandra. Thanks for hanging out with us on this first Sunday of fall. We're only about 34 days from Halloween, the best holiday ever. I will fight anyone.

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Everything Alternative. Don't Look Back in Anger, Oasis. That was the name of the documentary that dropped not too long ago. The people that I know that went to see it, I didn't say it was incredible. One of them even cried. I want to hear your thoughts. 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Let me know your thoughts. I'm still trying to see it. 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

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Linkin Park, we just got their Unshattered documentary soundtrack. And this coming Wednesday, we get the actual documentary. I am so excited about that. I am all about Emily Armstrong, the new lead singer. She's incredible. Her voice is magnificent. And when you start looking at it from an angle of, you know, the reincarnation of the band, I think we can just appreciate what was and look towards the future. Super excited. I'm Alessandra again. Thanks for hanging.

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Brandon Flowers of The Killers pretty much confirmed this past Tuesday on Jimmy Fallon that we are going to be getting a new album by then in 2027. They must be pretty far along because they're already picking record titles. Pretty cool. I'm Alessandra. Thanks for hanging out with us. Hope you're enjoying this first full weekend in fall and that you are having way too many pumpkin spice lattes. To get you in the mood, here's Dracula. It's Tame Impala.

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1: Yeah, we'll mess up a little bit, but isn't that the great part of humanity? 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

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I would definitely be walking on the sun if I won the Powerball. Did you see how much money's in there? $360 million? What would you do with that? It's an insane amount of money. I like to think that I wouldn't go crazy, that I would, you know, invest, do some smart things with it, but who am I kidding? I probably would go crazy. I'm Alessandra. This is Miles Smith.

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My name is Alessandra. It is almost Monday, yes, but also I'm talking about the band. A couple weeks

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Thanks for hanging out with us on this Sunday afternoon. Earlier, I was talking about the Powerball, $360 million. And listen, that's super nice, and we like to dream about that. But what is a little bit more realistic is the fact that you could be winning $1,000 in alternative income. That's going to be coming back real soon. We will have all those details for you tomorrow, so make sure to tune in.

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Ms. Paramore herself, Hayley Williams, officially on the Hayley Williams tour throughout North America. I have seen a lot of those videos, I gotta say, and the FOMO I have is just unexplainable. People cry, people laugh, people dance. She is killing it. And if you're looking for a plus one to go to one of her shows, hit me up. I'm Alessandra.

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1: You wanted to hear Alanis Morissette. I could feel the vibes. I'm Alessandra, and all the vibes are being brought to us right now by Evanescence. They are having a moment. Their album Sanctuary that we got back in June is so friggin' good. It's a little bit heavier than normal. It was produced by Jordan Fish, formerly of Bring Me the Horizon, and you could definitely feel that. If you haven't checked out the music video for Who Will You Follow, you gotta do that too. Here it is. It's Evanescence.

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Everything alternative. I know it's been about 2 weeks now that Mark Hopp has said Blink 182 is going to give us a new album in 2027. But if I'm honest with you, I can't get over it. Honestly, they're the best. My name is Alessandra. Thanks for hanging out with us on this Sunday afternoon. Hit us up on the iHeart app if you're listening, if you're streaming us there, the red microphone button. You can tell us what you want to hear. We'll do our best. I'm looking

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Breaking Benjamin for this top of hour. So cold. My name is Alessandra. Thanks for hanging out with us. It is the first weekend in fall. Hope you were getting in the mood. We only have 36 more days till Halloween. You getting in the spirit? I definitely am. My house now looks like a Home Goods. In a good way, though. Everything is pumpkin-y and shiny, and there are skulls everywhere.

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Chili Peppers, we get their 20th anniversary reissue of Stadium Arcadium October 2nd. I'm so stoked for that. I'm Alessandra, thanks for the hang, and I am also very excited for the debut record by Temper City. They're a new band, they just got signed by Interscope. Here's a song that blew them up, it's Self-Aware.

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Hello. Hope you are enjoying this Sunday afternoon. Thanks so much for hanging out with us. And I would like to remind you that you have an opportunity to make $1,000 in extra moolah. That's happening real soon. Alternative income is coming back. Thank God for that. We will have all those details for you this coming week. Starts tomorrow, Monday. So be sure to hang out.

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It was so much fun. 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You can check out a bunch of exclusive content there. My name is Alessandra, and that is all I got time for. Thank you so much for hanging out. I'll be back here next Sunday. But I'm leaving you now with a band that I love very much. They're called Dexter and the Moonrocks. They're from Texas. They say that they're Western space grunge. We get their debut record October 2nd. And from it, here's the now platinum, Freaking Out. Have a good one. Bye.

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It's Josh. What's happening? Thanks for hanging. You want to hear something? 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Get it right now. Let me know what you want to hear. I got you covered. 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

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That's what I love about playing music for you. I appreciate you listening. Thanks so much. 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

Columbus Alternative 105.7. It's Josh, and this year's biggest movies, shows, musicians already inspiring Halloween costumes. Expect plenty of Dolly Parton, couples from The Odyssey, even people recreating Taylor Swift and her crew at the Knicks playoff. Remember that? Which means Halloween has officially become one giant pop culture final exam you didn't know you were studying for. You know who I'm wondering, though, speaking of the Knicks? Where's Danhausen from WWE? That's perfect for Halloween.

0: Kat, you are my friend, and I like to play music for my friends. 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
1: 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Thank you. Have a great day.
0: Tame Impala, you got it. 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

Columbus Alternative 105.7. It's Josh and the Smashing Pumpkins. They are coming to town. I'm very much looking forward to this show. They're going to be at The Shot on September 30th. 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
1: You know, it's okay if you're bored. 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You can do that. 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

Whether you're working, whether you're doing some homework, whether you're doing some housework, or whether you're just hanging out doing nothing. Maybe you're driving, too. Thanks for listening. I appreciate it. Thank you. Seriously. It's Columbus Alternative 105.7.

0: Columbus Alternative 105.7. It's Josh, and there's another wave of Gen Z and Gen Alpha slang invading schools. And I love these because ones like La Peace and I Can't Do Nathan. Most of it comes from gaming, streamers, random internet jokes, and most adults are completely lost. It cracks me up. Don't bother learning it, though. The second you use it correctly, your kid will immediately hold a meeting, and that phrase will be retired forever.
1: One, two.

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It's Josh, and I could not be happier about the news of 21 Pilots playing at Ohio Stadium. Come on, let's be honest. That's a huge place for our boys, Josh and Tyler. And guess what? We're going to get you in. I promise. 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We'll have your tickets, and we'll make sure you follow us on social media because maybe you'll win that way as well. At Alt1057, you can do that, and you might be seeing 21 Pilots at Ohio Stadium October 17th with Death Cab for Cutie opening up. 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

Oh, you feeling that one? I bet you are. It's Columbus Alternative 105.7. You're feeling it so much that there's something that you want to hear as well. It's Josh. 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Let me know where you're from. I'll get a song on for you this hour. Let's do this. 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

It's really great to know that you're listening to me right now because, well, that makes me feel really good. And even though it's not about me, it's about you. I appreciate you listening, and I just want to say thank you. Thanks for listening. You're the best. 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

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It's Josh, and most drivers think that they're safer than average, which is mathematically, well, ambitious, especially since 82% also admit that they've recently done something risky behind the wheel, like speeding or blowing through a yellow light. Apparently, though, everyone else is the problem. We're a nation of NASCAR drivers surrounded by, well, not the greatest drivers in the world.

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Legit weirds me out. Eminem is a soon-to-be grandfather. Still weirds me out. I wonder if his daughter Haley will play, you know, his music for his future grandchild. You know, and they're in the womb and you put the headphones on the belly. I'm sure that kid will be a fantastic, fantastic rapper. M's on now. 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

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So if there's a song that's been, you know, in your head for so long, you're like, I've got to hear that song, hit me up right now, and I'll do it for you. 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

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It's Josh and Jen Alpha has its own language. Apparently, the rest of us are desperately Googling the translations to it. There's a study that says 6-7, most searched Gen Alpha slang term, followed by chud. At this point, don't even ask anybody what any of it means. Just nod confidently and say, 6-7, bro, and enjoy watching them physically cringe. Ooh, I love that.